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Hey, what's up? It's Ariel. I'm talking the tippy top of the Monday morning. Like, it just became Monday a couple seconds ago. Kanye and Lauryn Hill headed in your direction. Plus, Migos. Hey, look, if you want to just say good morning, I'm listening.

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Nashville's home for hip hop and R&B. 101.1 The Beat. What's up, it's Ariel with you on this Monday morning. What side of TikTok you on? Have you heard the story about the baby surrogate? We gonna talk in three more songs. Lil Wayne is next.

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It's Ariel right here on 101.1 The Beat. 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

101.1 The Beat, Nashville's home for hip-hop and R&B. Still got Dave and Tim's on the playlist, and so is T-Pain. In the meantime, we slide in the same trip. Oh, your chance to win your way to the iHeartRadio Music Festival happens today. We'll talk more next.

101.1 The Beat, Nashville's home for hip-hop and R&B. Hey, it's Ariel with you on this Monday. Got Travis Scott and Tim's headed up on the playlist, plus some new music for you to add to your playlist just in case you missed it. We'll talk next.

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up? It's Ariel right here on 101.1 The Beat, Nashville's home for hip-hop and R&B. 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

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All right, come on, Steve. Let's recap today's Strawberry Letter. The subject is, how do I temporarily...

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I wanna talking about some what you need, I don't remember none of this.

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0: 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It's Danny D on 101.1 The Beat, Nashville's home for hip-hop and R&B, with another chance for you to win a trip to our iHeartRadio Music Festival in Las Vegas. 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

0: In case you missed it, there are three chances every weekday for you to win a trip to Las Vegas for our iHeartRadio Music Festival, $1,000 to spend while you're there, and we're going to fly you and a friend out. So you don't want to miss it, okay? A keyword played this hour, another will play in the 1 o'clock hour, and then you'll have another one in the 5 o'clock hour, so don't miss it.
1: Hey, sis, I don't think they're ready for this. Hey, let me take their ass back to the club real quick.

0: I'll freak you free like no one has ever made you feel, yeah. Yeah.
1: Easy holding it down on this Monday on 101.1 The Beat, Nashville's home. The hip-hop and R&B. I'm Danny D going 5 hours long. More music on the way. Gunna and Burna Boy. Let's do

from Remember the Titans and Heroes and Bring It On Again. She was a part of a lot of people's childhood and teenage years. And her family actually confirmed her passing. And right now, no cause of death has been released. Authorities say there are no signs

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And speaking of money, let's hook our teachers up. 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

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I've been watching the teachers on TikTok, you know, decorating their class.

0: 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And I am praying for a safe and blessed school year. 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
12: I'm Fox 17 meteorologist Brett Luna. Today's going to be another hot one, but not quite as hot as yesterday. We have a heat advisory in effect until 7 p.m. for heat index values of 105 or higher. There's also a slim chance for an isolated shower or thunderstorm.
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appreciate you while you're at work or whatever it is you're doing on this Monday. It is Danny D on 101.1 The Beat, Nashville's home for hip-hop and R&B. 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

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I'm Danny D. In your midday, we go 5 hours long. Music on the way, Future, California Girls, Chris Brown, and Dave and Tim's. And coming up in that noon hour, I do have tickets to

0: just around 12:10. And then at the top of the 1 o'clock hour, another keyword for your chance to win a trip to Las Vegas for our iHeartRadio Music Festival. In the 11 o'clock hour, we are celebrating those Leo season birthdays and getting into the culture catch up. So you definitely want to hang tight. I got you. And again, make sure you give me a follow. I'm on Instagram and I follow back. Danny D on air, D-A-N-I-D on air. It's 101.1 The Beat.
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0: I'll freak you free like no one has ever made you feel, yeah.
1: Yeah. Good morning. We keep the music rolling right here on 101.1 The Beat, Nashville's home for hip-hop and R&B. Throwing it back with Kerry Hilson and Ye. We got Leon Thomas and more on the way. And in that 11 o'clock hour, we'll get into celebrating those Leo season of birthdays, you and the celebrities. And we'll get into the Culture Catch-Up Entertainment Report.

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0: 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Gunna, Burna Boy coming up next. Young Miami, Spin That. She'll actually be part of the Culture Catch-Up Entertainment Report coming up just around 11:35 or so. Make sure you're listening. Right now, we're celebrating those Leo season birthdays. So if you want to get a shout-out in, you definitely can. We'll play that right here on 101.1 The Beat. So just leave me a message on the talkback mic right next to the play button on the iHeartRadio app. And happy birthday to these celebrities. Joyner Lucas is 38 today, and Dave Hollister is 58. Listen, love me some Dave Hollister, okay? Joyner Lucas, too. So happy birthday to them and any of you who are celebrating. Life is to be celebrated. It's 101.1 The Beat.
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9: I'm Fox 17 meteorologist Brett Luna. Today's going to be another hot one, but not quite as hot as yesterday. We have a heat advisory in effect until 7 p.m. for heat index values of 105 or higher. There's also a slim chance for an isolated shower or thunderstorm.
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1: JY, turn me up. Miami. It's for all my scammers and my kid money.

Those home for hip hop and R&B. I'm Danny D in your midday, going 5 hours long. Isaiah Rashad coming up next. Same Trip, Mariah the Scientist, and Cardi B. And just around 12:10, I will have more tickets to give away for the National Museum of African American Music. So don't miss it. And let's get into the Culture Catch Up Entertainment Report. The trial into the 1996 murder of Tupac Shakur gets underway with opening statements in the case against Dwayne Davis. The proceedings are expected to last about 4 weeks and will stream live. Prosecutors say Davis wasn't the shooter, but allege he helped orchestrate the killing. And celebrity boxing, Ray J gets the win. Child, I'm still rubbing my

0: some pretty good entertainment. Meanwhile, Cardi B and Bia's beef is back on. After Bia doubled down that the allegations in her diss track were true, Cardi fired back during a Spaces session, denying she copied Bia and saying her inspirations include Gaga, Rihanna, Beyonce, and Madonna. Child, we just need to get along. And finally, Young Miami is officially booed up. She confirmed she's been dating a man for a while, saying, "I glow differently." Okay then, but don't expect a name anytime soon. Miami is keeping her new man under wraps, as she should. I'm all here for privacy. 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I do follow back. Danny D on air, D-A-N-I-D on air. It's 1011 The Beat.
1: Hey, it's Steve Harvey, y'all. Here's what happened on the Steve Harvey Morning Show. What are you all over here in his comments? Get out of his DM.
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0: Big Pun. It is Danny D in your midday, going 5 hours longer. 101.1 The Beat, Nashville's home for hip hop and R&B. Leah Thomas coming up next. Tootsie and Beyonce's Morning Dew Dunk, one of my faves right now. One thing I'm gonna do is blast that one and the remix with her hubby Jay-Z. Now, if you haven't been to the National Museum of African American Music, what are you waiting on? State of the art in the heart of downtown Nashville. 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So if you haven't had a chance to get there, I got you right now. Just leave me a message on the talkback mic right next to the play button on the iHeartRadio app. Say, Danny D, I want to go to the museum, and I got you. But I need your name, your full birthday, and your email. Your name, your full birthday, and your email, and the tickets are yours. Good luck. It's 101.1 The Beat.
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21: Jets coach Aaron Glenn says he's not concerned about a groin injury suffered at practice today by running back Breece Hall, who will go for tests. Fans are going to get a hand in selecting this year's Heisman Trophy winner. The new Heisman Hopefuls website will give updated statistics and EA Sports ratings on every player during the season. The top three players in the fan vote will make up the first official ballot for the Heisman. I'm Frank Aaron.
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Good luck. I got you. Mariah the Scientist coming up next, and let's catch a vibe with our girl V.

911, the beat, it is Danny D. And do you have a real lunch break? A new research survey found more than half of employees spend the entire workday indoors, and 85% admit they sometimes skip lunch altogether. Not good, okay? You got to get that fuel and that recharge so you can go about the rest of your day.

0: 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Our promotions department will get to you, my girl. 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It is 101.1 The Beat.
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zone for hip hop and R&B. It's Danny D going 5 hours long in your midday. Appreciate you hanging with me. And if you didn't know, you got 3 chances every weekday to win a trip to our iHeartRadio Music Festival in Vegas. We'll fly you and a friend out, and you can win $1,000 to spend while you're there. It happens 9 a.m., 1 p.m., and 5 p.m. So here we are, about to hit that 1 o'clock hour. The keyword will play at the top, and then

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Good luck. Your next chance to win will be happening with Dolla White at the top of the 5 o'clock hour. Good luck. I know you.

0: It's good afternoon, it's Danny D in your midday, 45 hours long. 101.1 The Beat, Nashville's home for hip-hop and R&B. Chris Brown's coming up next, Mustard and Future's California Girls. And for the community check-in, I use this instrumental every day for the community check-in. You know, the block is hot, and that's true. With Nashville dealing with another day of dangerous heat with temperatures pushing into the mid-90s, the heat index is reaching triple digits. So, you know, please stay hydrated, stay as cool as possible, and check on your neighbors. 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
7: I'm Fox 17 meteorologist Brett Luna. Today's going to be another hot one, but not quite as hot as yesterday. We have a heat advisory in effect until 7 p.m. for heat index values of 105 or higher. There's also a slim chance for an isolated shower or thunderstorm.
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through Friday. Coming up next, music of the way, Giveon's Jezebel, Gunna and Burna Boy, and Roddy Ricch. And for the motivational wrap-up, I say this often, but not every bad moment deserves a bad day. Maybe the email was uncomfortable. You know, your transportation was late this morning. The conversation

All right, happy Monday. Welcome in. I am Naomi Dolawai. You got a huge show today. Going to play two rounds of Beat the White Man of Black Trivia around 3:30 and 4:30 for Jodeci tickets. So definitely stay locked in for that. Plus, later on this hour, we'll crash out. If you want to get started crashing out, you can do so right now. Hit me up, 615-737-1011. 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Got classic Outkast, Miss Jackson, on the way up to brand new music from Isaiah Rashad. Same trip.

0: On the beat, I'm Naomi Dolloway. Just getting started on your Monday afternoon. We'll crash out a few. 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Want to say thank you to everybody that came out Friday and kicked it with me at Bungalow 10 and Jar 10 for happy hour for my birthday. And then later on at night at Nowhere Special right next door. We're going to do that. Everything that we did last week, we're doing that again this week. So join me as I broadcast live once again this Friday at Bungalow 10 and Jar 10, 1910 Belcourt Ave for happy hour. Of course, the live broadcast kicks off at 3, but those specials, they start at 1 with $10 tender baskets, $10 spinach dip, $10 chicken sandwich and fries, $10 fried rice, and $20 hookah plus $5 repo 1 to 4, $6 repo 4 to 6, $7 repo 6 to 8. I'll see you Friday as I broadcast live once again from Bungalow 10 and Jar 10, 1910 Belcourt Ave. And then afterwards, I'm going back next door, 2000 Belcourt Ave, the all-new Nowhere Special. Different vibe. It's different, but you can make a reservation right now. NowhereSpecialNash.com. I'm holding that down with my brother DJ Crisis, so make sure you stop by the all-new Nowhere Special Friday night for Nowhere After Dark, all right? Right now, though, it's time to crash out. So hit me up if you need to crash out. 615-737-1011. Or tap that red mic on your iHeartRadio app. Get it up off your chest and crash out. We'll kick things off. I'm Mariah the Scientist. Burn the Blue is up next. It's 1011 to B.
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Quick reminder to follow us on the gram at 101 to be Nashville. Of course, every Wednesday, we have a chance to win tickets to some of the best events in the city. But you won't know about it, and you can't win if you don't follow us. So winning starts with follow. Being a winner starts with following us. So follow us at 101 to be Nashville on IG, all right? Got requests out of the way for Gunna and Burna Boy, WGFT, plus brand new music from Zeddy Will. There it is, coming up as well. Right now, let's keep things moving. Yay, Lauryn Hill, I Can't Wait on Nashville's home for hip-hop and R&B. 101 to be.

Coming up around 3:30, we'll play round one and beat the White Man of Black Trivia. Got Jodeci tickets up for grabs, so definitely stay locked in for that. On the way in a few, got a Who Cares Hip Hop report. It looks like Pac's murder trial is really going to happen. I'll give you the latest on that. I'm shocked. Just 30 years later, and here we are. Finally have a Pac murder trial. Anyway, Tim's What You Need is on the way to brand new Zeddy Will on 101.1 to B.

Let's do this. Caller number 10 right now, 615-737-1011. You're going to see the legendary Jodeci live at the All New Truth on December 10th, which, by the way, is my 25th year.

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0: is?
1: Kim.
0: Kim, are you ready to beat the white man of black trivia?
1: I am.
0: All right, here's how it works. Joe Major's going to ask a question. If you get it right and I get it wrong, you're going to see Jodeci, the legendary Jodeci, live December 10th at the All New Truth. However, if I get it right and you get it wrong, what happens to Kim, Joe?
2: You are no longer a owner of a few beauty supply stores at the end of the day.
0: There you go.
2: Yeah, for the rest of the day.
0: Do you understand?
1: I do.
0: All right, Joe, what's your question?
2: All right, if you can name me three members of Jodeci who are not named KC, then you could go to the concert.
1: Not sure.
0: She's not even trying.
2: Easy as hell.
0: I believe you're looking for JoJo.
2: Yeah.
0: Devontae. Yeah. And Mr. Dalvin.
2: Yeah, yeah.
0: All right.
2: Yeah.
0: I won. What happens to Kim here?
2: You know, you are no longer an owner. I'm sorry. You're no longer owner of a beauty supply chain store for the rest of the day.
0: There you go. Thank you for playing, Kim.
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Coming up around 4:30, we'll play round two of Beat the White Man of Black Trivia. Got more tickets to check out Jodeci up for grabs. So you want some Jodeci tickets, stay locked in. Your chance to win is coming up, like I said, around 4:30. On the way in a few, got a Who Cares Hip Hop Report. It's a big weekend in Nashville. A lot of people were here. TLC, En Vogue, Salt and Pepper, LMA, all had shows this weekend. And the mayor did something that kind of annoyed me. Mayor Freddie O'Connell's my guy. But he did something that kind of annoyed me. We'll talk about that coming up in a few. Stay locked in. Plus, classic

Let's do this. Call the number 10, 615-737-1011. These Jodeci tickets are yours if you can beat the white man of black trivia. Got Drake, Janice, STFU on the way after a Ratchet Classic. It's Boosie and White Me Down. I want

0: Ebony, are you ready to meet the white man of Black Trivia?
1: Yes.
0: Here's how it works. Joe Major's going to ask a question. If you get it right and I get it wrong, you're going to see Jodeci live at the All New Truth on the 25th anniversary of me being on the station and in Nashville, December 10th. However,
2: the anniversary, you having a day dedicated to yes.
0: If I get it right, you get it wrong. What happens to Ebony Joe?
2: Ebony, you got to give us a break for about a week.
0: She do be trying. All right, Ebony, do you understand?
2: Yeah.
1: Yes, I understand.
0: All right, Joe, what's your question?
2: If you can tell me the name of a group that derived from Jodeci after Jodeci, then you can go to the Jodeci concert. Dolomite, would you like to challenge this?
0: I believe it was Casey and JoJo.
2: That's what I was looking for.
0: I was hoping she was going to say, like, Belle Biv DeVoe, and we could have just, like,
2: tore up. She was on it.
0: All right, congratulations, Ebony. You finally did it. You finally won.
1: Thank you.
0: You're going to see Jodeci live December 10th at The Truth. What's your station?
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0: I am Naomi Dolloway. Thank you for the love today. I definitely appreciate it. Follow me everywhere at Dolloway 101, D-O-L-E-W-I-T-E 101. And follow me this Friday in the physical sense as I broadcast live from Bungalow 10 to Jar 10 for Happy Hour. 1910 Belcourt Ave is the address. Of course, my live broadcast kicks off at 3, but the specials, they start at 1 with $10 tender baskets, $10 spinach dip, $10 chicken sandwich and fries, $10 fried rice, and $20 hookah plus. $5 Rebo 1 to 4, $6 Rebo 4 to 6, $7 Rebo 6 to 8. And of course, when I leave Happy Hour, I go next door to the all-new Nowhere Special. If you haven't experienced Nowhere Special, make this Friday your first time. I join my brother each and every Friday, DJ Crisis, for Nowhere at Night. 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I hope to see you out this Friday somewhere on Belcourt Ave. We'll kick things off with brand new Jacquees Lit Back next, plus Drake, Janis, STFU, and G Herbo Went Legit are all on the way as well. It's 101 to beat. Stay locked in.
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Quick reminder, every Wednesday, we have your chance to win tickets to some of the best events in the city. But your chance to win is on Instagram. So you got to follow us on the gram at 101WB Nashville. If you don't follow us, you won't know when the ticket giveaways are. Therefore, you can't. If you don't know about it, you can't win them. So being a winner starts with following us. So give us a follow at 101WB Nashville. I'm Naomi Dolan White. I've got requests on the way from Mariah the Scientist, Burning Blue, plus brand new music from

Mariah the Sign is burning blue. I am Naomi Dolewhite, hanging with y'all this Monday afternoon. We'll crash out later on in the hour. So if you're having a bad day, work problems, relationship problems, you can start getting that up off your chest right now. Tap that red mic on your iHeartRadio app. Crash out with me. Coming up in a few, we'll bring Joe Major in. We'll crash out. It's a Mad Monday. We'll let you know what we're crashing out about. So stay locked in for that. Plus, Kalani Folded is on the way of the brand new future. It's California Girls.

0: On a Mad Monday, Joe, this is what I'm mad about today. And I spoke about this earlier in the show. Mayor Freddie O'Connell, who's my guy, he came and did the show last year.
1: Yeah.
0: I got love for Freddie O'Connell.
1: Whenever you start like this, it's about to go left.
0: It's not about to go left.
1: Okay.
0: However, and this is no shade to Salt and Pepa. He gave Salt and Pepa their own day in Nashville.
1: What?
0: Yeah. That's what I said. I've been
1: here. Why does Salt and Pepa have their own day?
0: I don't know. Okay, he gave it to them over the weekend while they were here performing. And last year when I had him on the show and I asked him, hey, you know, Scoob's got a street. Can I get a street? He was basically like, you got to be dead.
1: Yeah. But Salt and Pepa is farthest thing from dead right now.
0: They're not dead. I'm not saying they should be dead. What I'm saying is, I should have my own day in Nashville if he's just handing out days.
1: Like, what is... You know, honestly, I would better receive that if it was to, like, what's the member of SWV or Escape that lives here?
0: Taj.
1: Taj.
0: Shout out to Taj.
1: Taj deserves a day.
0: You know, Dolewhite. I've been broadcasting excellence for 25 years.
1: Hey, excellence.
0: And Salt and Pepa came in and took my day.
1: Hey, you're right. You're
0: and
1: right.
0: It's around my birthday.
1: Damn.
0: Come on, Freddie.
1: Dolewhite, man.
0: The birthday thing I just stumbled upon. I just realized this past weekend was my birthday weekend. He could have proclaimed Dolewhite Day, August 13th.
1: The pin cap has been thrown.
0: Come on. Freddie,
1: we need you to come back up and have a conversation with us because I don't like that either. You know what I'm saying?
0: Thank you,
1: so
0: Joe.
1: So many other
0: taking
1: people,
0: my side finally.
1: Other than Dolewhite, other than Salt and Pepa, that could have deserved a day.
0: What has Salt and Pepa done for the city of Nashville? I've been broadcasting excellence
1: maybe
0: for 25 years.
1: Maybe they're like the condiments of Nashville.
0: Okay.
1: I don't. Get it?
0: Unfortunately. All right, your mic's off. It's time to crash out. If you're having a bad day, get it up off your chest. Tap that red mic on your iHeartRadio app. Crash out. It's 101 to be.
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We're at the scientists. Is it a crime? I am Naomi Dolawite. We're crashing out right now. If you're having a bad day, work problems, relationship problems, need to curse somebody out like your boss but can't because you need your job, baby mama, baby daddy but can't because you need to see your kids, significant other but can't because you need your place to stay, whatever it is, don't keep that stuff bottled up. 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We'll crash out in a few. 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